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6: A mix of sun and clouds today with a chance for showers and a risk of thunderstorms. Tonight, partly cloudy with a chance for more showers and a low 15. Sunday, sunny with some light winds and a high of 29, going down to a cloudy low of 19 with the chance for rain overnight. Monday, cloudy with a 60% chance for showers and a high of 28.
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8: A mix of sun and clouds today with a chance for showers and a risk of thunderstorms. Tonight, partly cloudy with a chance for more showers and a low 15. Sunday, sunny with some light winds and a high of 29, going down to a cloudy low of 19 with the chance for rain overnight. Monday, cloudy with a 60% chance for showers and a high of 28.
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Always something there to remind me. 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
1: Summer projects continue with an upcoming closure of Exmouth Street between Indian Road and East Street starting Tuesday, August 11th. The intersections of Exmouth Street and Copeland Road will be directly affected due to sewer installation. 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The City of Sarnia would like to thank you in advance for your understanding.
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11: Sunny with some light winds and a high of 28 today. Tonight, mainly cloudy with a low of 19 and a chance for rain. Monday, cloudy with a 60% chance for showers, a risk of thunderstorms with a high of 27, going down to a cloudy and rainy low of 17 in the evening. Tuesday, a mix of sun and clouds with a high of 26, falling to a cloudy low of 15 overnight.
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14: Sunny with some light winds and a high of 28 today. Tonight, mainly cloudy with a low of 19 and a chance for rain. Monday, cloudy with a 60% chance for showers, a risk of thunderstorms with a high of 27, going down to a cloudy and rainy low of 17 in the evening. Tuesday, a mix of sun and clouds with a high of 26, falling to a cloudy low of 15 overnight.
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5: 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The intersections of Exmouth Street and Copeland Road will be directly affected due to sewer installation. 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

0: With an update from sarnianewstoday.ca, I'm Jess Monday. The Kiwanis Club of Sarnia Lambton Golden K is once again supporting Literacy Lambton with a $4,000 donation. The local club often donates to the organization to support Literacy Lambton's Train Your Brain program geared toward children in grades 3 and 4. The free program offers children hands-on learning opportunities to improve their math and reading skills. Kiwanis Club members raise money by volunteering at Jackpot Time Sarnia Bingo Program, which allows for a portion of funds to be donated to charities and nonprofit organizations. The Sarnia Community Foundation is looking for new board members to join the organization for 2027. The SCF's mandate is to create a vibrant, inclusive, and livable Lambton County by working with donors to grow and manage permanent and short-term funds, including scholarships. Executive Director Mike Barron says board members must commit to serving at least a 3-year term.
1: We have 12 board members and a treasurer. And so this year, members will have termed out on their board position. And so annually, we look to replace board members. And so, yeah, if anybody would like to know more about that, they can contact the foundation.
0: He says members will be giving up 12 to 16 hours a year with board meetings and special events. You can find out more on our website. Happening in sports, in Major League Baseball, Toronto beat Philadelphia with a 7-5 win, and the Tigers won 8-0 against San Francisco. At the U18 Hlinka Gretzky Cup, Canada won 8-1 against the U.S. In the CFL, Montreal beat Edmonton 48-30. Sunny with some light winds and a high of 28 today. There currently is a yellow advisory for fog, with near-zero visibility fog expected. Tonight, mainly cloudy with a low of 19 and a chance for rain. Monday, cloudy with a 60% chance for showers and a risk of thunderstorms with a high of 27, going down to a cloudy and rainy low of 17 in the evening. Tuesday, a mix of sun and clouds with a high of 26, falling to a cloudy low of 15 overnight. It's currently 17 Celsius, 63 Fahrenheit. I'm Jess Monday.
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first AC/DC album recorded without former lead singer Bon Scott. In 1986, Queen ended their Magic European tour at Nebworth Park with over 120,000 fans witnessing what would be Queen's last ever live performance. And in 1995, the original members of KISS play together for the first time since 1980 when Peter, Chris, and Ace Frehley joined the current band to record their MTV Unplugged special, which is later released as the album KISS Unplugged. Today in music history.

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0: Congratulations on reaching an age where you wake up at the time you used to go to sleep on a Saturday. 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

0: With an update from sarnianewstoday.ca, I'm Jess Monday. The Kiwanis Club of Sarnia Lambton Golden K is once again supporting Literacy Lambton with a $4,000 donation. The local club often donates to the organization to support Literacy Lambton's Train Your Brain program geared toward children in grades 3 and 4. The free program offers children hands-on learning opportunities to improve their math and reading skills. Kiwanis Club members raise money by volunteering at Jackpot Time Sarnia Bingo Program, which allows for a portion of funds to be donated to charities and nonprofit organizations. The Sarnia Community Foundation is looking for new board members to join the organization for 2027. The SCF's mandate is to create a vibrant, inclusive, and livable Lambton County by working with donors to grow and manage permanent and short-term funds, including scholarships. Executive Director Mike Barron says board members must commit to serving at least a 3-year term.
1: We have 12 board members and a treasurer. And so this year, members will have termed out on their board position. And so annually, we look to replace board members. And so, yeah, if anybody would like to know more about that, they can contact the foundation.
0: He says members will be giving up 12 to 16 hours a year with board meetings and special events. You can find out more on our website. Happening in sports, in Major League Baseball, Toronto beat Philadelphia with a 7-5 win, and the Tigers won 8-0 against San Francisco. At the U18 Hlinka Gretzky Cup, Canada won 8-1 against the U.S. In the CFL, Montreal beat Edmonton 48-30. Sunny with some light winds and a high of 28 today. There currently is a yellow advisory for fog, with near-zero visibility fog expected. Tonight, mainly cloudy with a low of 19 and a chance for rain. Monday, cloudy with a 60% chance for showers and a risk of thunderstorms with a high of 27, going down to a cloudy and rainy low of 17 in the evening. Tuesday, a mix of sun and clouds with a high of 26, falling to a cloudy low of 15 overnight. It's currently 17 Celsius, 63 Fahrenheit. I'm Jess Monday.
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7: Sunny with some light winds and a high of 28 today. Tonight, mainly cloudy with a low of 19 and a chance for rain. Monday, cloudy with a 60% chance for showers, a risk of thunderstorms with a high of 27, going down to a cloudy and rainy low of 17 in the evening. Tuesday, a mix of sun and clouds with a high of 26, falling to a cloudy low of 15 overnight.
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0: With an update from SarniaNewsToday.ca, I'm Jess Monday. One person was taken to hospital with life-threatening injuries after a single vehicle crash in St. Clair. Emergency crews were called to St. Clair Parkway between West Finch Line and West Holt Line Saturday evening for a serious crash. The roadway was closed for several hours for the investigation. Board members are being sought after by the Sarnia Community Foundation for next year. Executive Director Mike Barron says it's a governance board.
1: They're just making sure that myself and the operation is staying within the guardrails. There are 8 board meetings throughout the year, and then there's 4 committees. So a board member would be asked to maybe sit on one of those committees. And committees meet 4 times a year. So really, you're giving up maybe 12 to 15 hours of time, let's say, in the year.
0: The foundation's mandate is to create a vibrant, inclusive, and livable Lambton County by working with donors to grow and manage permanent and short-term funds, including scholarships. You can find more at SarniaNewsToday.ca. Ontario Premier Doug Ford is urging Prime Minister Mark Carney to make a gas tax suspension permanent or at least extend it beyond its looming expiry. Carney announced in April that the government would pause collection of the federal fuel excise tax on gasoline and diesel until Labor Day as a way to counteract rising gas prices. It saves Canadians 10 cents a liter on regular gasoline and 4 cents a liter of diesel. Ford has written to Carney asking him to keep the tax break in place until January 1st of next year or to make the suspension permanent. In Major League Baseball, Toronto beat Philadelphia with a 7-5 win in 11 innings, and the Tigers won 8-0 against San Francisco. At the U18 Alinka Gretzky Cup, Canada won 8-1 against the U.S. In the CFL, Montreal beat Edmonton 48-30. Sunny with some light winds and a high of 28 today. Tonight, mainly cloudy with a low of 19 and the chance for rain. Monday, cloudy with a 60% chance for showers and a risk of thunderstorms with a high of 27, going down to a cloudy and rainy low of 17 in the evening. Tuesday, a mix of sun and clouds with a high of 26, falling to a cloudy low of 15 overnight. It's currently 17 Celsius, 63 Fahrenheit. I'm Jess Monday.
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6: Well, I'm back with another top 20 list this weekend, and my theme this weekend ties into what's going to be happening in the solar system very soon. Yes, we have another solar eclipse on the way, and I thought I would find 20 songs that tie into an eclipse. I'll give you a second to think about eclipse-related songs to see if you can figure out which song I will put at number one. There, that's enough time to think about that. Let's giddy up and go. 20 songs that tie into the eclipse. Well, at number 20, the blue sky and sunshine in this song represents joy and clarity and hope after darkness. The final lyrics of the song introduce Mr. Night creeping in, reminding us that darkness always returns, but it is just temporary. So, metaphorically, an eclipse fits this song's larger message. How? The sun equals hope and happiness and inspiration. The eclipse equals temporary hardship, grief, depression, or uncertainty that blocks the light without destroying it. And finally, the return of the sun equals resilience and renewal. That's how this song ties in with an eclipse.
2: Number 20.

0: Song number 19 on my Eclipse songs this weekend. That was The Doors and Waiting for the Sun. Perfectly ties in, right? And that song, by the way, is generally understood as expressing anticipation for a moment of transformation or awakening. That's what The Doors had in mind with that song. The sun in the song symbolizes enlightenment and freedom and truth and love or a new beginning. Plus, the imagery of that song ties in with an eclipse. The sun represents clarity and truth, and the eclipse represents a temporary obstruction, a period where those things are hidden but not gone, just like the sun will be. Now we move on to song number 18. And this song isn't necessarily about an eclipse, literally speaking, but the metaphor fits remarkably well. The bassist of this band back in 1969 was having a difficult period in his life. He'd been dealing with business pressures and meetings, and one day he skipped work to visit Eric Clapton, his buddy. They were hanging out in his garden. And it was around the time when spring was just first starting to spring, and spring and sunshine inspired the song. This guy later on described the feeling of sitting in Eric Clapton's garden with Eric as a relief after a long, cold winter. The tie-in with this song with an eclipse: before an eclipse, normal daylight and stability. During the eclipse, the light is unexpectedly hidden, creating an eerie sense of uncertainty, kind of like what this guy was going through at the time. And then after the eclipse, the sun returns exactly as it was, which is how he felt after hanging out with Eric Clapton in his garden.
1: Number 18.

0: on my Eclipse songs. That was The Kinks with Sunny Afternoon. That song was written by Ray Davies way back in 1966. And the song tells the story of a wealthy man whose fortunes have collapsed on him. He's lost all his money, he's paying heavy taxes, and he feels powerless. Yet, he resigns himself to sitting in the sun because there's little else he can do. Or I guess maybe afford to do, right? If you listen to that song through the metaphor of an eclipse, the sunny afternoon represents a moment of outward calm or comfort. The eclipse would symbolize the reality that darkens the calm, financial ruin, loss of status, or disillusionment. That's how I tied that Kinks song into my eclipse list this weekend. So we go from number 17 to number 16. I think we all know by now that this song was originally written and performed by Bruce Springsteen, but this band heard it and thought, well, we could do a little something different with this, and they did. And on the surface, this song is not about the sun or an eclipse. The lyrics are surreal or impressionistic and full of vivid imagery rather than telling a single clear story. Bruce said he was experimenting with language and wordplay more than writing a literal narrative for this song. But if you use an eclipse as a symbolic framework for this song, during an eclipse, people can be harmed by looking directly at the sun because the reduced brightness makes it feel safe, even though its intense light is still there. And even the title of the song reminds us that light itself can be overwhelming or impossible to fully comprehend. Short version of that statement, during an eclipse, don't look at the sun.
1: Number 6.

0: Manfred Mann's version of Blinded by the Light at number 16 on my list this weekend of eclipse songs. I'm tying all these songs into the solar eclipse, which is right around the corner. It's going to be happening soon. Got your eclipse glasses ready? Well, coming up next, we get into the top 15. So the leader of this band, and also the lead singer for this band, he was watching the news one day. He was watching TV, and he misheard a phrase that was said on TV. He misheard it, but he liked the way it sounded in his head. And I think the number 15 song kind of perfectly describes what an eclipse might look like. You know what song that is? It's coming up next.
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0: Well, here we are getting into the top 15 on Time-O's Top 20 list of the best eclipse songs. With the eclipse that's coming our way soon, there is no more perfect theme than this. Tying songs into the eclipse and the eclipse into songs. Now, when the guy who wrote this song was watching TV one day, he misheard a phrase that was said on the TV. But he liked how strange and unsettling that sounded in his head. So he built the song around that image. He later explained that the lyrics are intentionally dreamlike and they don't have a single fixed meaning to it. But if you view this song through the lens of an eclipse, the title is remarkably evocative. A total solar eclipse turns the sun into a dark circle surrounded by a glowing halo, which is called, by the way, the solar corona. Visually, it can resemble the idea of a black sun and a brilliant object that appears dark at its center. So the title of this song might perfectly sum up an eclipse and what it would look like.
8: Number 15.

0: Song number 14 on my list this weekend of eclipse songs. That was U2 and Staring at the Sun, which you should not do during an eclipse without eye protection, or you're going to permanently damage your eyes. But I connected that song to an eclipse because it deals with the paradox of looking for clarity in the wrong way. U2 wrote that song during a turbulent period for the band, and in that song there are themes of conflict and self-deception and the difficulty of seeing the truth. Bono described it as being about stuck in life, unable to or unwilling to move forward despite recognizing problems. But if you hear that song through the symbolism of a solar eclipse, parallels become rather compelling, don't you think? Staring at an eclipse is dangerous because of the harmful radiation. So staring at the sun, even without an eclipse, will hurt your eyes. Now, let's get on to song number 13 on my list. Now, in this song, it uses sunshine as a metaphor for the warmth and the energy and vitality that love brings somebody. And in this song, there's a very famous line about waiting so long, and that suggests anticipation before that warmth is fully realized. If you look at this song or hear this song, keeping in mind a solar eclipse, the sun in this song could represent love and connection and emotional warmth. The eclipse symbolizes moments when that love feels distant or unobtainable, and then the return of the sun represents the rediscovery or renewal of that connection. It truly is a song about love, but keep in the back of your head, eclipse, when you hear this.
1: Number 13.

0: Number 12 on my Eclipse songs this weekend goes to David Bowie and Space Oddity. And this song on my top 20 list this weekend, I think, offers one of the most cosmic connections to an eclipse. Even though the song was not written about an eclipse, rather than focusing on the sun directly, it places you, the listener, in the realm of space, distance, and perspective. The very setting where an eclipse becomes possible. Now, let's get on to song number 11 on my list. This song is about leaving Earth, kind of like Space Oddity and Bowie, leaving Earth and heading off into space, basically an almost science fiction scenario. And the song is about the moment before a major change in your life, when something irreversible is about to happen. An eclipse has a very similar feeling. It is a rare celestial alignment that people count down toward, watch and unfold, and remember where they were when the eclipse happened. So the connection I made with an eclipse and this song, the countdown represents anticipation just before the moon begins to cover the sun.
1: Number 11.

0: Europe in the final countdown at number 11 on my list of eclipse songs this weekend. Coming up next, we get into the top 10. Have you ever? I'm sure you have, but you've gone through a solar eclipse. You know what happens. The moon starts going in front of the sun. Things get eerily dark. And then when the moon is fully in front of the sun for us, it's just strange. Don't you think? You can feel the temperature drop. Things get a lot darker and then it comes back. Well, I've got a Rolling Stones song coming up for you next at number 10 that kind of puts that into perspective.
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9: With an update from SarniaNewsToday.ca, I'm Jess Monday. One person was taken to hospital with life-threatening injuries after a single vehicle crash in St. Clair. Emergency crews were called to St. Clair Parkway between West Finch Line and West Holt Line Saturday evening for a serious crash. The roadway was closed for several hours for the investigation. Board members are being sought after by the Sarnia Community Foundation for next year. Executive Director Mike Barron says it's a governance board.
10: They're just making sure that myself and the operation is staying within the guardrails. There are 8 board meetings throughout the year, and then there's 4 committees. So a board member would be asked to maybe sit on one of those committees, and committees meet 4 times a year. So really you're giving up maybe 12 to 15 hours of time, let's say, in the year.
9: The foundation's mandate is to create a vibrant, inclusive, and livable Lambton County by working with donors to grow and manage permanent and short-term funds, including scholarships. You can find more at SarniaNewsToday.ca. Ontario Premier Doug Ford is urging Prime Minister Mark Carney to make a gas tax suspension permanent or at least extend it beyond its looming expiry. Carney announced in April that the government would pause collection of the federal fuel excise tax on gasoline and diesel until Labor Day as a way to counteract rising gas prices. It saves Canadians 10 cents a liter on regular gasoline and 4 cents a liter of diesel. Ford has written to Carney asking him to keep the tax break in place until January 1st of next year or to make the suspension permanent. In Major League Baseball, Toronto beat Philadelphia with a 7-5 win in 11 innings, and the Tigers won 8-0 against San Francisco. At the U18 Alinka Gretzky Cup, Canada won 8-1 against the U.S. In the CFL, Montreal beat Edmonton 48-30. Sunny with some light winds and a high of 28 today. Tonight, mainly cloudy with a low of 19 and the chance for rain. Monday, cloudy with a 60% chance for showers and a risk of thunderstorms with a high of 27, going down to a cloudy and rainy low of 17 in the evening. Tuesday, a mix of sun and clouds with a high of 26, falling to a cloudy low of 15 overnight. It's currently 17 Celsius, 63 Fahrenheit. I'm Jess Monde.
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0: Well, here we are now getting into the top 10 on Time-O's Top 20 list this weekend of the best eclipse songs. Now, I chose this song from the Rolling Stones because I thought it perfectly fit what was going through my head the last time we went through an eclipse. I remember standing outside with some friends and family, all our eye protection on and all that gear, but I remember as the moon started going in front of the sun, things got really, really strange. The birds started to act up. I remember the temperature dropping, like you could physically feel the temperature going down. Things started to get darker. It was in the middle of the day and things are dark, like nighttime dark. All that combined, it just gave me a really strange feeling. And I remember thinking about this Rolling Stones song. Now, this Stones song is about grief and emotional darkness and a desire to make the outside world match the inner state of despair that the singer is singing about. But I just thought that this song here might be a really good song to play as the eclipse is at its peak, and maybe based solely on the title alone.
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0: Song number 9 on my list this weekend of the best Eclipse songs, why not? Van Morrison and Moondance. One of the reasons why I connected the Eclipse with that song, because it takes the focus off the sun and puts it towards the moon, which is basically causing the eclipse, right? The very celestial body that is responsible for a solar eclipse. The moon doing a dance in front of the sun. Now, let's move on to song number 8 on my list. And this is one of the most direct symbolic matches for an eclipse with music, because it's literally about a shadow cast by the moon, which is the same basic phenomenon that creates a solar eclipse. The song itself is not about an eclipse, but the guy who wrote and recorded it explained that it came from a moment when he saw his own shadow cast by moonlight one night while traveling in Spain. So he sees his moon shadow and writes this song.
1: Number 8.

0: You knew. You just knew that I was going to include Bonnie Tyler and Total Eclipse of the Heart on my list this weekend. It's based solely on the title. Eclipse is in it. It fits, right? And I know a lot of you are thinking, why isn't that one at number one, Timo? Well, because I've got what I think is a better song for my number one spot this weekend. Have you figured it out yet, by the way? By the way, that is a love or love lost song, but it fully incorporates an eclipse into it. Now, let's get on to song number six on my list. Now, this song is not really about an eclipse. It's about a magical nighttime feeling. People coming together, feeling safe, happy, and free under the light of the moon. And the moon transforms an ordinary night into something special, which is exactly what the moon is going to be doing during the daytime for us with a solar eclipse. So a little bit of a reversal here. A little bit. If you listen to this song through an eclipse lens, you might hear this. Moonlight before the eclipse, representing calm, beauty, and connection. The moon's shadow during an eclipse represents a temporary transformation of the familiar world, and the return of light afterward echoes the feeling that the night, or the darkness, was part of a larger cycle rather than something to fear. Listen closely. Maybe you will hear all of that here.
1: Number 6.

0: King Harvest and Dancing in the Moonlight at number 6 on my list this weekend of the best Eclipse songs. Coming up next, I'm excited. We're getting into the top 5. Do you think that the Police had an eclipse in mind when they wrote this song? Number 5, coming up.
1: Helping you ignore your responsibilities since, well, a long time ago.
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4: 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The intersections of Exmouth Street and Copeland Road will be directly affected due to sewer installation. 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
0: Well, we now get into the top 5 on Timo's Top 20 list this weekend of the best Eclipse songs. I'm tying some of this music into the Eclipse, which is right around the corner. Get ready for that. But as I said before, I wondered if the Police had an eclipse when they wrote this song. I seriously doubt it. The song is not about an eclipse. It's primarily about the strange, weightless feeling of being in love, where ordinary rules seem suspended. Sting has described this song as being inspired by the feeling of being so happy and exhilarated that walking felt effortless, almost like walking on the moon. But if you listen to this song through my eclipse metaphor, try it like this. The moon represents a place of altered perspective, mystery, and unfamiliarness, and walking on the moon suggests stepping into a world where normal earthly rules no longer apply. If you listen to this song through those filters, you'll hear the connection.
1: Number 5.

Number four on my list this weekend of the best eclipse songs, there's Neil Young and Harvest Moon. No, the song's not about an eclipse, but it does share several themes that make the symbolism fit. Cycles, alignment, the moon, passage of time. There's also, to me, a beautiful contrast in that song. A full harvest moon is the moon fully illuminated by the sun, and a solar eclipse happens when the moon moves in front of the sun and blocks that illumination from our viewpoint. So a perfect eclipse song, just kind of in reverse a little bit. Now, let's get on to song number three. Now, this is one of the more ominous songs that I've connected with the eclipse symbolism, because it uses the moon not as a source of romance or beauty, but as a warning sign. The song is about impending trouble, a feeling that something unsettling is approaching, kind of like what happens when the eclipse is first starting. Things are going to get weird. It's a symbol of danger and chaos and forces beyond human control. Exactly what an eclipse is all about. And that is exactly why I put this song.

0: Ozzy Osbourne's Bark at the Moon at number 2 on my list this weekend of the best eclipse songs. I know, some of you might be saying that's a perfect song for number 1, but hang on. Yes, Ozzy's Bark at the Moon is not a song about an eclipse, but it does draw heavily on night and the moon and transformation and the supernatural. Those are all themes that have long been associated with unusual lunar events all the way through time. In folklore, eclipses and unusual skies were sometimes believed to signal moments when the natural order was disrupted, and Bark at the Moon uses a very similar feeling. The moon is not just scenery, it's an active force. There's number 2. Coming up next, we get to number 1. Have you figured out what the number 1 song will be for my eclipse theme this weekend? Come on now. I know you've got it. Let's see if you're right. Number 1, coming up.
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0: Well, here we are at number 1 on Time-O's Top 20 list this weekend of the best eclipse songs. We started off with ELO's Mr. Blue Sky. We had Soundgarden with Black Hole Sun. Van Morrison's Moon Dance. We just heard CCR's Bad Moon Rising and Ozzy Osbourne's Bark at the Moon, which I know some of you thought maybe should have been at number 1 this weekend. But come on, this song, I think, is perfect for the eclipse and my top 20 this weekend. The word eclipse in this song is not just imagery, it's the song's final word and its organizing symbol. There are basically kind of 2 songs here, and the connection with these songs to an eclipse works on several levels. The eclipse as a loss of balance. A solar eclipse occurs when one celestial body temporarily blocks another from view. In this song, it can represent moments when something important in human life becomes obscured. And the final heartbeats in this song, not just the song, but the entire album that this song or these songs came on, ends with a heartbeat rather than a traditional resolution. Kind of like an eclipse. Did you guess that this song would be at number 1?
1: Number 1.

0: And there it is, my entire top 20 list this weekend of the best songs that tie into an eclipse. And at number one, Pink Floyd's Brain Damage, Eclipse. Perfect, right? Now, a couple of things here. One, with the eclipse coming up, please be safe. Get the proper eyewear, the gear for it. And also, again, thank you for joining me for my top 20 lists. I thoroughly enjoy putting them together, finding the songs, doing the research. It is truly one of the best parts of my week doing all this stuff. And also, don't forget, I will be back next weekend with another top 20 list and another theme. Same time, same station.
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0: With an update from sarnianewstoday.ca, I'm Jess Monday. One person was taken to hospital with life-threatening injuries after a single vehicle crash in St. Clair. Emergency crews were called to St. Clair Parkway between West Finch Line and West Holt Line Saturday evening for a serious collision. The roadway was closed for several hours for the investigation. The Sarnia Community Foundation is looking for new board members to join the organization for 2027. The SCF's mandate is to create a vibrant, inclusive, and livable Lambton County by working with donors to grow and manage permanent and short-term funds, including scholarships. Executive Director Mike Barron says board members must commit to serving at least a three-year term.
1: We have 12 board members and a treasurer, and so this year members will have termed out on their board position. And so annually we look to replace board members. And so, yeah, if anybody would like to know more about that, they can contact the foundation.
0: Barron says members will be giving up 12 to 16 hours a year with board meetings and special events. You can find out more on our website at sarnianewstoday.ca. Measles data from the World Health Organization show that Canada has half the number of confirmed cases as the United States, despite having a population only about one-tenth of the size. The World Health Organization says 47,459 measles cases have been confirmed across the Americas as of July 18th, which is three times higher than the total reported cases all of last year for the region. The United States has more than 2,200 of those cases, while Canada has confirmed just over 1,100. The WHO says the disease has claimed 45 lives so far this year in the Americas. It says in an alert that the Americas need to strengthen their vaccination, surveillance, and rapid outbreak response measures amid rising measles cases. In Major League Baseball, the Toronto Blue Jays play Philadelphia just after 1:30 this afternoon, and the Detroit Tigers are up against San Francisco just after 4. In the WNBA, Las Vegas plays New York at 12:30, and Golden State plays Los Angeles at 7 this evening. Sunny with some light winds and a high of 28 today. Tonight, mainly cloudy with a low of 19 and the chance for rain. Monday, cloudy with a 60% chance for showers, a risk of thunderstorms and a high of 27, going down to a cloudy and rainy low of 17 in the evening. It's currently 25 Celsius, 77 Fahrenheit. I'm Jess Monday.
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7: Clear skies with some light winds today. Tonight, mainly cloudy with a low of 21 and a chance for rain. Monday, cloudy with a 60% chance for showers, a risk of a thunderstorm with a high of 27, going down to a cloudy and rainy low of 17 in the evening. Tuesday, a mix of sun and clouds with a high of 26, falling to a cloudy low of 15 overnight.
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1: Summer projects continue with an upcoming closure of Exmouth Street between Indian Road and East Street starting Tuesday, August 11th. The intersections of Exmouth Street and Copeland Road will be directly affected due to sewer installation. 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This phase of the Copeland Road reconstruction project should wrap up in late August. The City of Sarnia would like to thank you in advance for your understanding.
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2: Today in music history. In 1980, AC/DC scored their first UK number one album with Back in Black. It was the first AC/DC album recorded without former lead singer Bon Scott. In 1986, Queen ended their Magic European Tour at Knebworth Park with over 120,000 fans witnessing what would be Queen's last ever live performance. Take a long ride on the motorbike until I'm ready. Crazy love here all over. And in 1995, the original members of KISS play together for the first time since 1980 when Peter, Chris, and Ace Frehley joined the current band to record their MTV Unplugged special, which is later released as the album Kiss Unplugged. Today in music history.

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5: Clear skies with some light winds today. Tonight, mainly cloudy with a low of 21 and a chance for rain. Monday, cloudy with a 60% chance for showers, a risk of a thunderstorm with a high of 27, going down to a cloudy and rainy low of 17 in the evening. Tuesday, a mix of sun and clouds with a high of 26, falling to a cloudy low of 15 overnight.
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7: Clear skies with some light winds today. Tonight, mainly cloudy with a low of 21 and a chance for rain. Monday, cloudy with a 60% chance for showers, a risk of a thunderstorm with a high of 27, going down to a cloudy and rainy low of 17 in the evening. Tuesday, a mix of sun and clouds with a high of 26, falling to a cloudy low of 15 overnight.
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2: Summer projects continue with an upcoming closure of Exmouth Street between Indian Road and East Street starting Tuesday, August 11th. The intersections of Exmouth Street and Copeland Road will be directly affected due to sewer installation. 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
1: Summer projects continue with an upcoming closure of Exmouth Street between Indian Road and East Street starting Tuesday, August 11th. The intersections of Exmouth Street and Copeland Road will be directly affected due to sewer installation. 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
10: Clear skies with some light winds today. Tonight, mainly cloudy with a low of 21 and a chance for rain. Monday, cloudy with a 60% chance for showers, a risk of a thunderstorm with a high of 27, going down to a cloudy and rainy low of 17 in the evening. Tuesday, a mix of sun and clouds with a high of 26, falling to a cloudy low of 15 overnight.
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4: Hey, everybody, Brian Adams here. Welcome to the show. We've got 3 hours of big hooks and great stories from legendary artists. And along the way, I'll share a few memories and observations from my own years making records and touring the world. So wherever you're listening from, turn it up, settle in, and let's get started with a song that grabs you from the very first note. This is Foreigner and Urgent on Brian Adams Radio.

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Sometimes the songs that end up meaning the most to people aren't necessarily the biggest hits at the time. When Queen released this next song in 1979, it did really well, but nobody could have predicted what would happen over the next few decades. Somehow, it just kept growing. New generations discovered it, movies brought it back, and today, it's become the staple in the Queen catalog. As a songwriter, that's the kind of thing you can't plan for. You write a song, you put it out into the world, and sometimes it finds an audience right away. Other times, it takes years. This is Freddie Mercury in Full Throttle. Don't Stop Me Now on Bryan Adams Radio. No.

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1: Every artist has someone who inspires them. For KT Tunstall, one of those people was Patti Smith. If you're not familiar with Patti, she's one of the pioneers of punk rock in the 1970s. Fearless, poetic, and completely uncompromising. Her album Horses is still considered one of the most influential records ever made. KT came across a story about Patti and became fascinated in her confidence and individuality. Then she saw the iconic Robert Mapplethorpe photograph of Patti from the Horses era, and suddenly the idea clicked. The song came pouring out. 30 minutes later, she'd written this. Here it is, KT Tunstall was suddenly

Hey, thanks for listening to Brian Adams Radio. One thing I've learned in this business of music is that sometimes the biggest risk is refusing to change. By 1983, Kiss had already conquered the world in makeup, but instead of playing it safe, they did the unthinkable. They took the makeup off, reinvented themselves, and introduced a whole new version of the band. Now, that could have gone very wrong. Instead, it gave them one of the biggest comebacks of their career. Here's a song that kicked off the band's new chapter, Lick It Up, on

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3: 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The intersections of Exmouth Street and Copeland Road will be directly affected due to sewer installation. 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

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Thanks for tuning in. Up next, we got David Bowie, a man who spent his career always changing. Different looks, different sounds, different characters. For this next song, he actually played two versions of himself in the video. An awkward everyman and a famous rock star. Watching it now, it feels like Bowie was having a little fun with the idea of celebrity and image. Underneath it all, there's a terrific song. Here's Blue.

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1: Some of the best love songs aren't really love songs at all. They're about uncertainty, vulnerability, and just wanting someone to feel the same way that you do. Here's a beautiful melody from the Cardigans, but underneath there's a real desperation in the lyrics. The tension is probably why the song connected with so many people. Well, that and its inclusion in the 1996 film Romeo and Juliet. Here's the Cardigans with Love Fool on Brian.

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When you're writing songs, you don't always know who's supposed to sing them. I've written songs for many artists over the years, and sometimes a song changes hands a few times before it finds the right voice. Or you end up recording it yourself. Did you know that George Thorogood almost gave away this next song? He offered it to Muddy Waters. Then he offered it to Bo Diddley. Both of them passed. Lucky thing for George, because this one became the most recognizable riff of his career. Bad to the Bone on Brian Adams Radio.

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Hello, I'm Bryan Adams, and this is Bryan Adams Radio. Thanks for tuning in. Some songs just have a great original story, and this is one of them. Billy Idol was at a party with the Rolling Stones. Okay, just think about that for a second. When he noticed people drinking a bourbon called Rebel Yell, he loved the name immediately and tucked it away for later. Now, a great title doesn't guarantee a great song, but in this case, Billy turned it into one of the most defining rock anthems of the 80s. Let's be honest. Once that guitar kicks in, there's no mistaking it. Billy Idol, Rebel Yell, on Bryan Adams Radio.

Now, I've always admired bands that know exactly who they are. By the early 80s, ZZ Top had been grinding it out for more than a decade. Then along came MTV and a few unforgettable videos. And suddenly, the whole world discovered what Texas already knew. The beards, the cars, the attitude, the blues. It all became iconic. But none of it would have mattered without the songs. And here's a good one from ZZ Top. Give me all your love.

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This is Brian Adams, and you're listening to Brian Adams Radio. Rick Nielsen of the band Cheap Trick has said that this next one came from an actual dream. He kept imagining mysterious figures showing up in his sleep. The Dream Police is a song that turned into one of their most memorable songs. They say that most dreams disappear by breakfast, but they've been reliving this one for 40 years now. It's Cheap Trick and Dream Police.

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Before Need You Tonight, before Kick, and before the stadium tours, there was this song for the Australian rockers INXS. For a lot of North American listeners, What You Need was their first introduction to the group. Michael Hutchence,

experiences we'd rather not repeat. And the singer Sheryl Crow never officially revealed who inspired this next song, which of course led everybody to speculate. But that's never been the point. What makes it work is we've all had a favorite mistake at some point. Somebody who taught us a lesson, even if it wasn't an easy one.

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